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5: Sun and cloud this evening with a low of 8. Morning showers tomorrow along with a cloudy afternoon and a low of 11.
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4: Sun and cloud this evening with a low of 8. Morning showers tomorrow along with a cloudy afternoon and a low of 11.
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0: Moose weather for Espanola.
5: Sun and cloud this evening with a low of 8. Morning showers tomorrow along with a cloudy afternoon and a low of 11.
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foot down. He goes to the headboard that his brother was going home and fell down on his knees and yelled what he said to his baby.

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Got a man to buy your groceries and another joker to pay your rent. You got a man to buy your groceries and another joker to pay your rent. 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
2: I'm Rosalind Russell. Two northern municipal groups have written to the premier calling on the Ontario and federal governments to establish a jointly funded phased plan to upgrade highways 11 and 17 to four lanes. The Federation of Northern Ontario Municipalities, known as FANUM, and the Northwestern Ontario Municipal Association, known as NOMA, wrote the letter. They say both the premier and prime minister have recognized the importance of these critical east-west corridors and are asking Ontario to begin formal discussions with the federal government. They say that includes developing a plan with clear priorities, timelines, and measurable progress. Along with being included in developing a phased plan, the two groups are offering to meet with the premier and prime minister to discuss the next steps. An Espanola woman, Kristen Pachowski, the founder of the group Oaks Tree of Love, says it's important to acknowledge lost pregnancies and newborns. Pachowski says the campaign was named in memory of her son, Oak Noel, who passed away 4 days after his birth in March 2023. She says it supports families who have experienced pregnancy loss, infant loss, and child loss through memory boxes, remembrance projects, advocacy, awareness, and community support. Pachowski extends a thank you to the Espanola Council, which has proclaimed October 15th as Pregnancy and Infant Loss Awareness Day, adding that the public can mark the day with the wave of light by lighting pink, blue, and white candles. She adds the CN Tower, Sudbury Water Tower, and other landmarks will also be lit up in pink, blue, and white as part of the campaign honoring the lost children. LA Council heard the ice is in and Rogers Arena reconstruction is nearly complete. Chris Perry of Perry & Perry Architects Limited, the lead on the project, told Council last night the ice making continues and to his understanding it will be ready for public access on September 21st. He says the biggest challenge was water lines near the front of the building, but new plumbing and catch basins have remedied the situation. He adds most of the work is completed with final finishes going into the lobby and is cautiously optimistic that most of the work will be done in time for the grand opening set for September 25th. Perry adds that the total occupancy, including the three accessibility areas, is around 600, with 1,100 for the entire building. He also pointed out that the parking lot is not part of the original scope of the project, but council plans to discuss that in the future. LA Lake Council has approved the demolition of the Rio Den Arena, an enclosed ice surface that has structural problems. Last night, Council approved the demolition of the Ren Den Arena, except for the Rio Den Arena, except for the rink pad, and has directed staff to obtain a price for that demolition. It was pointed out that keeping the rink pad will ensure that it can be used with the addition of boards, and a decision on adding to the structure can be made in the future. The cost of demolition is unknown at this time, but it would go to bid. It was also noted the demolition and salvage of the rink pad is not included in the 2026 budget. Staff is hoping to come back with estimated costs and timelines by next month.
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2: In Moose Sports, a ninth inning fielding error by Jays reliever Lewis Farland allowed the Detroit Tigers to beat Toronto 6-5 last night. Jose Seriano allowed 5 hits over 6 in a third innings for the Jays, who remain a game behind Cleveland for the final AL wildcard spot. In the NFL Monday Nighter, the Kansas City Chiefs thumped the Denver Broncos 31-10. The LA Clippers and the Toronto Raptors have finally both agreed to complete the trade, sending Kawhi Leonard to Toronto for Brandon Ingram, Grady Dick, and a number of draft picks. The original deal was first reported on June 30th, but was held up by the NBA's investigation into the Los Angeles Clippers for circumventing the salary cap. On September 2nd, the NBA announced that they had found Leonard and the Clippers had violated cap rules, but declined to suspend Leonard or void his current contract.
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2: Showers ending near noon, then just chance of showers throughout the rest of the day. Gusty winds at times, high of 19. Cloudy overnight, chance of showers, but clearing overnight. Winds gusty at times, low of 9. Wednesday, mainly sunny skies, high of 20. It is 12 degrees at 5 minutes after 6. Good morning.

0: Good morning, everybody. Hope you're doing well. We've got, of course, our radiothon coming up on Thursday. 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So that's the most simplest way to do it. 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

0: Bridges, Shawn Mendes, here on the Moose 99.3, Espanola's biggest variety. It's 12 degrees. It's 20 after 6. I'm slugging down my Tim Hortons Yum Yum apple fritter and coffee. Don't forget, with our radiothon this Thursday from 6 a.m. to 2 p.m., come on down and do your morning wake-up call with moi. Yeah, you're welcome to come in the studio. Have a cup of coffee, compliments of Tim Hortons. Also have some Timbits. And Laura, although she went on a holiday, made me some delicious baked goods, big, giant, huge, different variety of cookies for me to serve as part of the radiothon, part of her donation. So I wish her all the best on her trip and hope she has a wonderful holiday with her husband. She certainly deserves it because she works extremely hard. And looking forward to seeing all of you come out to have a cuppa with me in the studio, 90 Gray Street, this Thursday. Mark it on your calendar.
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0: Showers ending near noon, then just chance of showers throughout the rest of the day. Gusty winds at times, high of 19. Cloudy overnight, chance of showers, but clearing overnight. Winds gusty at times, low of 9. Wednesday, mainly sunny skies, high of 20. It is 12 degrees at 6:23. What have I got? China Girl. Yeah, David Bowie.
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0: Very pretty song by Billie Eilish, Birds of a Feather. I love her voice. Yeah, very, very beautiful voice. Here on The Moose, 99.3, Espanola's biggest variety. Plus 12 degrees, a lot warmer than yesterday morning when it was plus 7. And I was wearing a summer dress and went home and put on pants and a thick, huge sweatshirt. It's time to get the plaid out. Yeah, it's time. But plus 12 degrees is still a bit coolish. For sure, at 6:31. But either which way, here we go.
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0: I'm Rosalind Russell. Two northern municipal groups have written to the premier, calling on the Ontario and federal governments to establish a jointly funded phased plan to upgrade highways 11 and 17 to four lanes. The Federation of Northern Ontario Municipalities, known as FANUM, and the Northwestern Ontario Municipal Association, known as NOMA, wrote the letter. They say both the premier and prime minister have recognized the importance of these critical east-west corridors and are asking Ontario to begin formal discussions with the federal government. They say that includes developing a plan with clear priorities, timelines, and measurable progress. Along with being included in developing a phased plan, the two groups are offering to meet with the premier and prime minister to discuss the next steps. An Espanola woman, Kristen Pachowski, the founder of the group Oaks Tree of Love, says it's important to acknowledge lost pregnancies and newborns. Pachowski says the campaign was named in memory of her son, Oak Noel, who passed away 4 days after his birth in March 2023. She says it supports families who have experienced pregnancy loss, infant loss, and child loss through memory boxes, remembrance projects, advocacy, awareness, and community support. Pachowski extends a thank you to the Espanola Council, which has proclaimed October 15th as Pregnancy and Infant Loss Awareness Day, adding that the public can mark the day with the wave of light by lighting pink, blue, and white candles. She adds the CN Tower, Sudbury Water Tower, and other landmarks will also be lit up in pink, blue, and white as part of the campaign honoring the lost children. LA Council heard the ice is in and Rogers Arena reconstruction is nearly complete. Chris Perry of Perry & Perry Architects Limited, the lead on the project, told Council last night the ice making continues and to his understanding it will be ready for public access on September 21st. He says the biggest challenge was water lines near the front of the building, but new plumbing and catch basins have remedied the situation. He adds most of the work is completed with final finishes going into the lobby and is cautiously optimistic that most of the work will be done in time for the grand opening set for September 25th. Perry adds that the total occupancy, including the three accessibility areas, is around 600, with 1,100 for the entire building. He also pointed out that the parking lot is not part of the original scope of the project, but council plans to discuss that in the future. Elliott Lake Council has approved the demolition of the Rio Den Arena, an enclosed ice surface that has structural problems. Last night, Council approved the demolition of the Ren Den Arena, except for the Rio Den Arena, except for the rink pad, and has directed staff to obtain a price for that demolition. It was pointed out that keeping the rink pad will ensure that it can be used with the addition of boards, and a decision on adding to the structure can be made in the future. The cost of demolition is unknown at this time, but it would go to bid. It was also noted the demolition and salvage of the rink pad is not included in the 2026 budget. Staff is hoping to come back with estimated costs and timelines by next month.
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0: In Moose Sports, a ninth-inning fielding error by Jays reliever Lewis Farland allowed the Detroit Tigers to beat Toronto 6-5 last night. Jose Seriano allowed 5 hits over 6 1/3 innings for the Jays, who remain a game behind Cleveland for the final AL wildcard spot. In the NFL Monday Nighter, the Kansas City Chiefs thumped the Denver Broncos 31-10. The L.A. Clippers and the Toronto Raptors have finally both agreed to complete the trade, sending Kawhi Leonard to Toronto for Brandon Ingram, Grady Dick, and a number of draft picks. The original deal was first reported on June 30th, but was held up by the NBA's investigation into the Los Angeles Clippers for circumventing the salary cap. On September 2nd, the NBA announced that they had found Leonard and the Clippers had violated cap rules, but declined to suspend Leonard or void his current contract.
1: Moose weather for Espanola.
0: Showers ending near noon, then just chance of showers throughout the rest of the day. Gusty winds at times, high of 19. Cloudy overnight, chance of showers, but clearing overnight. Winds gusty at times, low of 9. Wednesday, mainly sunny skies, high of 20. It's 12 degrees at 6:37. Good morning.
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0: righty. You know, Michael and I were called up with our pets yesterday. It's getting to the cold months. So Winston, who's a 22-pound mega behemoth Persian, black Persian, is starting to say, nope, not going outside. It's too cold. We're talking about fur baby names because we've had some very interesting names for our kids, like Shiloh, which was named after a battleground Civil War. Nairobi. Shinobi. Shiloh. As I said, oh my God, I've had so many. Nipper. Tobias. Like, so anyway, he says Winston was originally named Goliath. He is 22 pounds, like I told you, and huge. But Mike liked his stare. He said when he stares at someone, he looks like Winston Churchill. And, you know, when you look at Winston, he does that stare. Yeah, he's got that look. Cersei, of course, is named after the queen on Game of Thrones. And she's very, very queen-like. Yes, she rules the house. She might be only, you know, 13-pound cat, but she definitely rules the roost. Anita came to us with her name that means bear in Ojibwe. Yeah, she was originally named after native symbolism. So let's have some furball fun. My question of the day is, if you got a new pet right now, what would you prefer, a kitten or a puppy? That's my question of the day. What would you prefer? I would prefer another puppy. I got two cats and one dog. I'd like another dog. A little dog. A dog that I could curl up with. Because cats, they don't like being curled up with all the time. You pick them up and they go, row, and they just don't want to cuddle. Whereas a puppy would be all over you all the time. So that's my question of the day. New pet, kitten or puppy? 705-869-6999. Text me and share.
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5: The Moose, keeping you connected to the community. Here's a look at what's happening around town.
0: It's finally here. The 5th annual Heart of Gold Radiothon will be held this Thursday, September 17th from 6 a.m. to 2 p.m. at the Moose Studio at 90 Gray Street. Thank you to everyone who came out to support the barbecue for the Northern Ontario Families of Children with Cancer last Thursday. We'll find out how much was raised at our Radiothon this Thursday at the studio. You are invited to drop in, have a cuppa, check out the studio, and if you would like to donate. 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How cool is that? We've got lots of other gifts to give away. We've got some delicious cookies, compliments of Laura's Buns, and the ever-popular Tim Hortons Coffee and Tim Bibbs. Thank you to Al Martin and his staff at the Espanola Tim Hortons outlet. Thank you to everyone who supported the NOFCC this year. Look forward to seeing you this Thursday.
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0: Spinola's biggest variety, 12 degrees at 6:52. Just around the corner is Impossible Trivia Text Challenge. How do you play? Well, I'm going to ask you a question, and then you can text your answer. And if you've entered before, I already have your name. But if you haven't, and it's the first time you're playing the game, make sure that you put your name in the message as well. And then I draw the winner every... Well, I don't draw the winner. On Monday morning, I tell you who the winner is. It's drawn by my secret judge. Yeah, she's very, very cool. Anyway, so you can win yourself a Moose weekly prize pack valued over $150 thanks to our many partners who take part, Manitoulin North Shore Vickers, Victim Services, as well as the Town of Espanola, Bill Rosenberg, our MPP, the Espanola Hospital Foundation, the Anishinaabe Spiritual Center, just beautiful stuff. Beautiful, beautiful items for you to bring home and go, hey, man, I'm a Moose winner. I'm so cool. So join us right after the 7 a.m. news, just around the corner after the first song. 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
0: Showers ending near noon, then just chance of showers throughout the rest of the day. Gusty winds at times, high of 19. Cloudy overnight, chance of showers, but clearing overnight. Winds gusty at times, low of 9. Wednesday, mainly sunny skies, high of 20.
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0: from the MyEspanolaNow.com newsroom, this is Moose News.
1: I'm Rosalind Russell. Two northern municipal groups have written to the premier calling on the Ontario and federal governments to establish a jointly funded phased plan to upgrade highways 11 and 17 to four lanes. The Federation of Northern Ontario Municipalities, known as FANOM, and the Northwestern Ontario Municipal Association, known as NOMA, wrote the letter. They say both the premier and prime minister have recognized the importance of these critical east-west corridors and are asking Ontario to begin formal discussions with the federal government. They say that includes developing a plan with clear priorities, timelines, and measurable progress. Along with being included in developing a phased plan, the two groups are offering to meet with the premier and prime minister to discuss the next steps. An Espanola woman, Kristen Pachowski, the founder of the group Oaks Tree of Love, says it's important to acknowledge lost pregnancies and newborns. Pachowski says the campaign was named in memory of her son, Oak Noel, who passed away 4 days after his birth in March 2023. She says it supports families who have experienced pregnancy loss, infant loss, and child loss through memory boxes, remembrance projects, advocacy, awareness, and community support. Pachowski extends a thank you to the Espanola Council, which has proclaimed October 15th as Pregnancy and Infant Loss Awareness Day, adding that the public can mark the day with the wave of light by lighting pink, blue, and white candles. She adds the CN Tower, Sudbury Water Tower, and other landmarks will also be lit up in pink, blue, and white as part of the campaign honoring the lost children. LA Council heard the ice is in and Rogers Arena reconstruction is nearly complete. Chris Perry of Perry and Perry Architects Limited, the lead on the project, told Council last night the ice making continues and to his understanding it will be ready for public access on September 21st. He says the biggest challenge was water lines near the front of the building, but new plumbing and catch basins have remedied the situation. He adds most of the work is completed with final finishes going into the lobby and is cautiously optimistic that most of the work will be done in time for the grand opening set for September 25th. Perry adds that the total occupancy, including the three accessibility areas, is around 600, with 1,100 for the entire building. He also pointed out that the parking lot is not part of the original scope of the project, but council plans to discuss that in the future. LA Lake Council has approved the demolition of the Rio Den Arena, an enclosed ice surface that has structural problems. Last night, Council approved the demolition of the Ren Den Arena, except for the Rio Den Arena, except for the rink pad, and has directed staff to obtain a price for that demolition. It was pointed out that keeping the rink pad will ensure that it can be used with the addition of boards, and a decision on adding to the structure can be made in the future. The cost of demolition is unknown at this time, but it would go to bid. It was also noted the demolition and salvage of the rink pad is not included in the 2026 budget. Staff is hoping to come back with estimated costs and timelines by next month.
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1: In Moose Sports, a ninth-inning fielding error by Jays reliever Lewis Farland allowed the Detroit Tigers to beat Toronto 6-5 last night. Jose Seriano allowed 5 hits over 6 1/3 innings for the Jays, who remain a game behind Cleveland for the final AL wildcard spot. In the NFL Monday Nighter, the Kansas City Chiefs thumped the Denver Broncos 31-10. The LA Clippers and the Toronto Raptors have finally both agreed to complete the trade, sending Kawhi Leonard to Toronto for Brandon Ingram, Grady Dick, and a number of draft picks. The original deal was first reported on June 30th, but was held up by the NBA's investigation into the Los Angeles Clippers for circumventing the salary cap. On September 2nd, the NBA announced that they had found Leonard and the Clippers had violated cap rules, but declined to suspend Leonard or void his current contract.
0: Moose weather for Espanola.
1: Showers ending near noon, then just chance of showers throughout the rest of the day. Gusty winds at times, high of 19. Cloudy overnight, chance of showers, but clearing overnight. Winds gusty at times, low of 9. Wednesday, mainly sunny skies, high of 20. It is 12 degrees at 5 minutes after 7. We're going to play a little bit of the Black Keys and then come on back for Impossible Trivia Text Challenge.
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1: 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That's 705-869-6999. Yesterday's question, is human blood blue? And the answer is no. Human blood is never blue. It's always red, ranging from bright red when oxygen rich to dark red when oxygen depleted. It's just your skin that makes it look blue. And yeah, I'm checking it out. That's true. Here's the rules of the game. Text only. Winner announced on my morning show. Judge's decision is final. Pick up only. Here's today's question. What is the rarest eye color? What is the rarest eye color on our beautiful planet called Earth? Text 705-869-6999 and go.

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1: 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And

0: Sue. I was shocked. I was so surprised. I did not know this. No, human blood is never blue. It's always red, ranging from bright red when oxygen-rich to dark red when oxygen-depleted. You never know what you're going to learn on this show. Text only. Winner announced on my morning show. Judge's decision is final. Pick up only. Today's question, what is the rarest eye color? What is the rarest eye color in the world? Text 705-869-6999. 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
0: Showers ending near noon, then just chance of showers throughout the rest of the day. Gusty winds at times, high of 19. Cloudy overnight, chance of showers, but clearing overnight. Winds gusty at times, low of 9. Wednesday, mainly sunny skies, high of 20.
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1: I'm Rosalind Russell. Two northern municipal groups have written to the premier calling on the Ontario and federal governments to establish a jointly funded phased plan to upgrade highways 11 and 17 to four lanes. The Federation of Northern Ontario Municipalities, known as FANUM, and the Northwestern Ontario Municipal Association, known as NOMA, wrote the letter. They say both the premier and prime minister have recognized the importance of these critical east-west corridors and are asking Ontario to begin formal discussions with the federal government. They say that includes developing a plan with clear priorities, timelines, and measurable progress. Along with being included in developing a phased plan, the two groups are offering to meet with the premier and prime minister to discuss the next steps. An Espanola woman, Kristen Pachowski, the founder of the group Oaks Tree of Love, says it's important to acknowledge lost pregnancies and newborns. Pachowski says the campaign was named in memory of her son, Oak Noel, who passed away 4 days after his birth in March 2023. She says it supports families who have experienced pregnancy loss, infant loss, and child loss through memory boxes, remembrance projects, advocacy, awareness, and community support. Pachowski extends a thank you to the Espanola Council, which has proclaimed October 15th as Pregnancy and Infant Loss Awareness Day, adding that the public can mark the day with the wave of light by lighting pink, blue, and white candles. She adds the CN Tower, Sudbury Water Tower, and other landmarks will also be lit up in pink, blue, and white as part of the campaign honoring the lost children. LA Council heard the ice is in and Rogers Arena reconstruction is nearly complete. Chris Perry of Perry and Perry Architects Limited, the lead on the project, told Council last night the ice making continues and to his understanding it will be ready for public access on September 21st. He says the biggest challenge was water lines near the front of the building, but new plumbing and catch basins have remedied the situation. He adds most of the work is completed with final finishes going into the lobby and is cautiously optimistic that most of the work will be done in time for the grand opening set for September 25th. Perry adds that the total occupancy, including the three accessibility areas, is around 600, with 1,100 for the entire building. He also pointed out that the parking lot is not part of the original scope of the project, but council plans to discuss that in the future. LA Lake Council has approved the demolition of the Rio Den Arena, an enclosed ice surface that has structural problems. Last night, Council approved the demolition of the Ren Den Arena, except for the Rio Den Arena, except for the rink pad, and has directed staff to obtain a price for that demolition. It was pointed out that keeping the rink pad will ensure that it can be used with the addition of boards, and a decision on adding to the structure can be made in the future. The cost of demolition is unknown at this time, but it would go to bid. It was also noted the demolition and salvage of the rink pad is not included in the 2026 budget. Staff is hoping to come back with estimated costs and timelines by next month.
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1: In Moose Sports, a ninth inning fielding error by Jays reliever Lewis Farland allowed the Detroit Tigers to beat Toronto 6-5 last night. Jose Seriano allowed 5 hits over 6 in a third innings for the Jays, who remain a game behind Cleveland for the final AL wildcard spot. In the NFL Monday Nighter, the Kansas City Chiefs thumped the Denver Broncos 31-10. The LA Clippers and the Toronto Raptors have finally both agreed to complete the trade, sending Kawhi Leonard to Toronto for Brandon Ingram, Grady Dick, and a number of draft picks. The original deal was first reported on June 30th, but was held up by the NBA's investigation into the Los Angeles Clippers for circumventing the salary cap. On September 2nd, the NBA announced that they had found Leonard and the Clippers had violated cap rules, but declined to suspend Leonard or void his current contract.
0: Moose weather for Espanola.
1: Showers ending near noon, then just chance of showers throughout the rest of the day. Gusty winds at times, high of 19. Cloudy overnight, chance of showers, but clearing overnight. Winds gusty at times, low of 9. Wednesday, mainly sunny skies, high of 20.
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0: This isn't happening until October, but tickets are going fast. What is it? It's the very popular Espanola Elks Elimination Draw Dinner and Dance. The Espanola Elks will host their Elimination Draw Dinner and Dance on October 24th from 4:30 p.m. to 1 a.m. at the Espanola Elks Hall. $35 for the full ticket. 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Elimination draws 22 in all for $2,500. 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Those tickets are going fast, and they are going to top off the night with all these wonderful prizes and this wonderful dinner with music by DJ Ryan Mack. Get those tickets fast because they're gone.
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Your black, white, beige, chola descent. 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Whether life's disabilities left you outcast, but leader teased. 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

0: It's finally here. The 5th annual Heart of Gold Radiothon will be held this Thursday, September 17th from 6 a.m. to 2 p.m. at the Moose Studio at 90 Gray Street. Thank you to everyone who came out to support the barbecue for the Northern Ontario Families of Children with Cancer last Thursday. We'll find out how much was raised at our Radiothon this Thursday at the studio. You are invited to drop in, have a cuppa, check out the studio, and if you would like to donate. For a minimum $20 donation, you get an entry into the draw for your own barbecue donated by Jake's Home Center in Mindamoya. How cool is that? And that means every $20 donation, so if you put in $100, you get 5 entries. How cool is that? We've got lots of other gifts to give away. We've got some delicious cookies, compliments of Laura's Buns, and the ever-popular Tim Hortons Coffee and Timbits. Thank you to Al Martin and his staff at the Espanola Tim Hortons outlet. Thank you to everyone who supported the NOFCC this year. Look forward to seeing you this Thursday.
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0: Showers ending near noon, then just chance of showers throughout the rest of the day. Gusty winds at times, high of 19. Cloudy overnight, chance of showers, but clearing overnight. Winds gusty at times, low of 9. Wednesday, mainly sunny skies, high of 20.
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1: I'm Rosalind Russell. Two northern municipal groups have written to the premier calling on the Ontario and federal governments to establish a jointly funded phased plan to upgrade highways 11 and 17 to four lanes. The Federation of Northern Ontario Municipalities, known as FANUM, and the Northwestern Ontario Municipal Association, known as NOMA, wrote the letter. They say both the premier and prime minister have recognized the importance of these critical east-west corridors and are asking Ontario to begin formal discussions with the federal government. They say that includes developing a plan with clear priorities, timelines, and measurable progress. Along with being included in developing a phased plan, the two groups are offering to meet with the premier and prime minister to discuss the next steps. An Espanola woman, Kristen Pachowski, the founder of the group Oaks Tree of Love, says it's important to acknowledge lost pregnancies and newborns. Pachowski says the campaign was named in memory of her son, Oak Noel, who passed away 4 days after his birth in March 2023. She says it supports families who have experienced pregnancy loss, infant loss, and child loss through memory boxes, remembrance projects, advocacy, awareness, and community support. Pachowski extends a thank you to the Espanola Council, which has proclaimed October 15th as Pregnancy and Infant Loss Awareness Day, adding that the public can mark the day with the wave of light by lighting pink, blue, and white candles. She adds the CN Tower, Sudbury Water Tower, and other landmarks will also be lit up in pink, blue, and white as part of the campaign honoring the lost children. LA Council heard the ice is in and Rogers Arena reconstruction is nearly complete. Chris Perry of Perry & Perry Architects Limited, the lead on the project, told Council last night the ice making continues and to his understanding it will be ready for public access on September 21st. He says the biggest challenge was water lines near the front of the building, but new plumbing and catch basins have remedied the situation. He adds most of the work is completed with final finishes going into the lobby and is cautiously optimistic that most of the work will be done in time for the grand opening set for September 25th. Perry adds that the total occupancy, including the three accessibility areas, is around 600, with 1,100 for the entire building. He also pointed out that the parking lot is not part of the original scope of the project, but council plans to discuss that in the future. LA Lake Council has approved the demolition of the Rio Den Arena, an enclosed ice surface that has structural problems. Last night, Council approved the demolition of the Ren Den Arena, except for the Rio Den Arena, except for the rink pad, and has directed staff to obtain a price for that demolition. It was pointed out that keeping the rink pad will ensure that it can be used with the addition of boards, and a decision on adding to the structure can be made in the future. The cost of demolition is unknown at this time, but it would go to bid. It was also noted the demolition and salvage of the rink pad is not included in the 2026 budget. Staff is hoping to come back with estimated costs and timelines by next month.
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1: In Moose Sports, a ninth-inning fielding error by Jays reliever Lewis Farland allowed the Detroit Tigers to beat Toronto 6-5 last night. Jose Seriano allowed 5 hits over 6 1/3 innings for the Jays, who remain a game behind Cleveland for the final AL wildcard spot. In the NFL Monday Nighter, the Kansas City Chiefs thumped the Denver Broncos 31-10. The LA Clippers and the Toronto Raptors have finally both agreed to complete the trade, sending Kawhi Leonard to Toronto for Brandon Ingram, Grady Dick, and a number of draft picks. The original deal was first reported on June 30th, but was held up by the NBA's investigation into the Los Angeles Clippers for circumventing the salary cap. On September 2nd, the NBA announced that they had found Leonard and the Clippers had violated cap rules, but declined to suspend Leonard or void his current contract.
0: Moose weather for Espanola.
1: Showers ending near noon, then just chance of showers throughout the rest of the day. Gusty winds at times, high of 19. Cloudy overnight, chance of showers, but clearing overnight. Winds gusty at times, low of 9. Wednesday, mainly sunny skies, high of 20.
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0: The Espanola High School is off and running for this year's Terry Fox Walk, setting a goal of $5,000 to support the Terry Fox Foundation and cancer research. Students will gather pledges in support of the annual fundraiser, with the walk slated for Wednesday, September 23rd. Other local schools will also host their own walks in support of the foundation. Terry Fox, of course, is a Canadian icon who attempted to run across Canada to raise money for cancer research after losing part of his leg to the disease. He dipped his artificial leg in the Atlantic Ocean on April 12, 1980, but was forced to stop by lung cancer on September 1, 1980, after having run 5,373 kilometers. Before his death, Fox had achieved his goal of $1 from every Canadian. Are you ready to donate that loony? If a student shows up at your door in support of Terry Fox Run, please be generous.
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0: Showers ending near noon, then just chance of showers throughout the rest of the day. Gusty winds at times, high of 19. Cloudy overnight, chance of showers, but clearing overnight. Winds gusty at times, low of 9. Wednesday, mainly sunny skies, high of 20.
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1: I'm Rosalind Russell. Two northern municipal groups have written to the premier calling on the Ontario and federal governments to establish a jointly funded phased plan to upgrade highways 11 and 17 to four lanes. The Federation of Northern Ontario Municipalities, known as FANUM, and the Northwestern Ontario Municipal Association, known as NOMA, wrote the letter. They say both the premier and prime minister have recognized the importance of these critical east-west corridors and are asking Ontario to begin formal discussions with the federal government. They say that includes developing a plan with clear priorities, timelines, and measurable progress. Along with being included in developing a phased plan, the two groups are offering to meet with the premier and prime minister to discuss the next steps. An Espanola woman, Kristen Pachowski, the founder of the group Oaks Tree of Love, says it's important to acknowledge lost pregnancies and newborns. Pachowski says the campaign was named in memory of her son, Oak Noel, who passed away 4 days after his birth in March 2023. She says it supports families who have experienced pregnancy loss, infant loss, and child loss through memory boxes, remembrance projects, advocacy, awareness, and community support. Pachowski extends a thank you to the Espanola Council, which has proclaimed October 15th as Pregnancy and Infant Loss Awareness Day, adding that the public can mark the day with the wave of light by lighting pink, blue, and white candles. She adds the CN Tower, Sudbury Water Tower, and other landmarks will also be lit up in pink, blue, and white as part of the campaign honoring the lost children. LA Council heard the ice is in and Rogers Arena reconstruction is nearly complete. Chris Perry of Perry & Perry Architects Limited, the lead on the project, told Council last night the ice making continues and to his understanding it will be ready for public access on September 21st. He says the biggest challenge was water lines near the front of the building, but new plumbing and catch basins have remedied the situation. He adds most of the work is completed with final finishes going into the lobby and is cautiously optimistic that most of the work will be done in time for the grand opening set for September 25th. Perry adds that the total occupancy, including the three accessibility areas, is around 600, with 1,100 for the entire building. He also pointed out that the parking lot is not part of the original scope of the project, but council plans to discuss that in the future. Elliott Lake Council has approved the demolition of the Rio Den Arena, an enclosed ice surface that has structural problems. Last night, Council approved the demolition of the Ren Den Arena, except for the Rio Den Arena, except for the rink pad, and has directed staff to obtain a price for that demolition. It was pointed out that keeping the rink pad will ensure that it can be used with the addition of boards, and a decision on adding to the structure can be made in the future. The cost of demolition is unknown at this time, but it would go to bid. It was also noted the demolition and salvage of the rink pad is not included in the 2026 budget. Staff is hoping to come back with estimated costs and timelines by next month.
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1: In Moose Sports, a ninth-inning fielding error by Jays reliever Lewis Farland allowed the Detroit Tigers to beat Toronto 6-5 last night. Jose Seriano allowed 5 hits over 6 1/3 innings for the Jays, who remain a game behind Cleveland for the final AL wildcard spot. In the NFL Monday Nighter, the Kansas City Chiefs thumped the Denver Broncos 31-10. The LA Clippers and the Toronto Raptors have finally both agreed to complete the trade, sending Kawhi Leonard to Toronto for Brandon Ingram, Grady Dick, and a number of draft picks. The original deal was first reported on June 30th, but was held up by the NBA's investigation into the Los Angeles Clippers for circumventing the salary cap. On September 2nd, the NBA announced that they had found Leonard and the Clippers had violated cap rules, but declined to suspend Leonard or void his current contract.
0: Moose weather for Espanola.
1: Showers ending near noon, then just chance of showers throughout the rest of the day. Gusty winds at times, high of 19. Cloudy overnight, chance of showers, but clearing overnight. Winds gusty at times, low of 9. Wednesday, mainly sunny skies, high of 20.
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0: Interested in the election? Well, the All Candidates Night has been set. All Candidates Night will be held in Espanola for the Espanola candidates on Thursday, October 1st from 7 to 9 p.m. It'll be hosted by the Royal Canadian Legion Espanola Branch 39 and moderated by David Gallant. The public is invited to bring out their questions and find out the answers at the All Candidates Night 2026, Thursday, October 1st, 7 to 9 p.m. at the Legion.
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0: It's finally here. The 5th annual Heart of Gold Radiothon will be held this Thursday, September 17th from 6 a.m. to 2 p.m. at the Moose Studio at 90 Gray Street. Thank you to everyone who came out to support the barbecue for the Northern Ontario Families of Children with Cancer last Thursday. We'll find out how much was raised at our Radiothon this Thursday at the studio. You are invited to drop in, have a cuppa, check out the studio, and if you would like to donate. For a minimum $20 donation, you get an entry into the draw for your own barbecue donated by Jake's Home Center in Mindamoya. How cool is that? And that means every $20 donation, so if you put in $100, you get 5 entries. How cool is that? We've got lots of other gifts to give away. We've got some delicious cookies, compliments of Laura's Buns, and the ever-popular Tim Hortons Coffee and Timbits. Thank you to Al Martin and his staff at the Espanola Tim Hortons outlet. Thank you to everyone who supported the NOFCC this year. Look forward to seeing you this Thursday.
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0: Showers ending near noon, then just chance of showers throughout the rest of the day. Gusty winds at times, high of 19. Cloudy overnight, chance of showers, but clearing overnight. Winds gusty at times, low of 9. Wednesday, mainly sunny skies, high of 20.
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1: I'm Rosalind Russell. Two northern municipal groups have written to the premier calling on the Ontario and federal governments to establish a jointly funded phased plan to upgrade highways 11 and 17 to four lanes. The Federation of Northern Ontario Municipalities, known as FANUM, and the Northwestern Ontario Municipal Association, known as NOMA, wrote the letter. They say both the premier and prime minister have recognized the importance of these critical east-west corridors and are asking Ontario to begin formal discussions with the federal government. They say that includes developing a plan with clear priorities, timelines, and measurable progress. Along with being included in developing a phased plan, the two groups are offering to meet with the premier and prime minister to discuss the next steps. An Espanola woman, Kristen Pachowski, the founder of the group Oaks Tree of Love, says it's important to acknowledge lost pregnancies and newborns. Pachowski says the campaign was named in memory of her son, Oak Noel, who passed away 4 days after his birth in March 2023. She says it supports families who have experienced pregnancy loss, infant loss, and child loss through memory boxes, remembrance projects, advocacy, awareness, and community support. Pachowski extends a thank you to the Espanola Council, which has proclaimed October 15th as Pregnancy and Infant Loss Awareness Day, adding that the public can mark the day with the wave of light by lighting pink, blue, and white candles. She adds the CN Tower, Sudbury Water Tower, and other landmarks will also be lit up in pink, blue, and white as part of the campaign honoring the lost children. LA Lake Council heard the ice is in and Rogers Arena reconstruction is nearly complete. Chris Perry of Perry & Perry Architects Limited, the lead on the project, told Council last night the ice making continues and to his understanding it will be ready for public access on September 21st. He says the biggest challenge was water lines near the front of the building, but new plumbing and catch basins have remedied the situation. He adds most of the work is completed with final finishes going into the lobby and is cautiously optimistic that most of the work will be done in time for the grand opening set for September 25th. Perry adds that the total occupancy, including the three accessibility areas, is around 600, with 1,100 for the entire building. He also pointed out that the parking lot is not part of the original scope of the project, but council plans to discuss that in the future. LA Lake Council has approved the demolition of the Rio Den Arena, an enclosed ice surface that has structural problems. Last night, Council approved the demolition of the Rio Den Arena, except for the rink pad, and has directed staff to obtain a price for that demolition. It was pointed out that keeping the rink pad will ensure that it can be used with the addition of boards, and a decision on adding to the structure can be made in the future. The cost of demolition is unknown at this time, but it would go to bid. It was also noted the demolition and salvage of the rink pad is not included in the 2026 budget. Staff is hoping to come back with estimated costs and timelines by next month.
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1: In Moose Sports, a ninth inning fielding error by Jays reliever Lewis Farland allowed the Detroit Tigers to beat Toronto 6-5 last night. Jose Seriano allowed 5 hits over 6 1/3 innings for the Jays, who remain a game behind Cleveland for the final AL wildcard spot. In the NFL Monday Nighter, the Kansas City Chiefs thumped the Denver Broncos 31-10. The LA Clippers and the Toronto Raptors have finally both agreed to complete the trade, sending Kawhi Leonard to Toronto for Brandon Ingram, Grady Dick, and a number of draft picks. The original deal was first reported on June 30th, but was held up by the NBA's investigation into the Los Angeles Clippers for circumventing the salary cap. On September 2nd, the NBA announced that they had found Leonard and the Clippers had violated cap rules, but declined to suspend Leonard or void his current contract.
0: Moose weather for Espanola.
1: Showers ending near noon, then just chance of showers throughout the rest of the day. Gusty winds at times, high of 19. Cloudy overnight, chance of showers, but clearing overnight. Winds gusty at times, low of 9. Wednesday, mainly sunny skies, high of 20.

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0: The Espanola High School is off and running for this year's Terry Fox Walk, setting a goal of $5,000 to support the Terry Fox Foundation and cancer research. Students will gather pledges in support of the annual fundraiser, with the walk slated for Wednesday, September 23rd. Other local schools will also host their own walks in support of the foundation. Terry Fox, of course, is a Canadian icon who attempted to run across Canada to raise money for cancer research after losing part of his leg to the disease. He dipped his artificial leg in the Atlantic Ocean on April 12, 1980, but was forced to stop by lung cancer on September 1, 1980, after having run 5,373 kilometers. Before his death, Fox had achieved his goal of $1 from every Canadian. Are you ready to donate that loony? If a student shows up at your door in support of Terry Fox Run, please be generous.
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0: Showers ending near noon, then just chance of showers throughout the rest of the day. Gusty winds at times, high of 19. Cloudy overnight, chance of showers, but clearing overnight. Winds gusty at times, low of 9. Wednesday, mainly sunny skies, high of 20.
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0: The Espanola Little Theater is holding their annual general meeting later this month. You don't have to be an actor to be involved with Espanola Theater. If you like to make sets, if you like to paint, if you like to design, if you like to share your ideas for choreography and or production, you can definitely be a member of the Espanola Little Theater. So their annual general meeting is set for September 23rd at 7 p.m. at A.B. Ellis Public School. They'd love to see some new faces. Come hear what's happening, share your ideas, and help shape the future of theater. You don't have to be an actor to be involved. Bring a friend, bring your ideas, be part of the theater community. Again, September 23rd, 7 p.m., A.B. Ellis Public School, ELT AGM. They're looking forward to seeing you.
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0: That's right. Another week away and we'll be officially into fall. But of course, we've got 1 week of school under our belt and people are starting to organize their fall events. Congratulations to the Lee Valley Hall for having such an excellent turnout this past Saturday for your monthly jam. They're one of those who Moose fans who just loves to be with the Moose and always shares their information with us. If you've got Espinola Little Theater, they've got their AGM next week. Well, you know what? How do we get the word out? 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
0: Showers ending near noon, then just chance of showers throughout the rest of the day. Gusty winds at times, high of 19. Cloudy overnight, chance of showers, but clearing overnight. Winds gusty at times, low of 9. Wednesday, mainly sunny skies, high of 20.
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3: Showers ending near noon, then just chance of showers throughout the rest of the day. Gusty winds at times, high of 19. Cloudy overnight, chance of showers, but clearing overnight. Winds gusty at times, low of 9. Wednesday, mainly sunny skies, high of 20.
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6: Showers ending near noon, then just chance of showers throughout the rest of the day. Gusty winds at times, high of 19. Cloudy overnight, chance of showers, but clearing overnight. Winds gusty at times, low of 9. Wednesday, mainly sunny skies, high of 20.
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4: Showers ending near noon, then just chance of showers throughout the rest of the day. Gusty winds at times, high of 19. Cloudy overnight, chance of showers, but clearing overnight. Winds gusty at times, low of 9. Wednesday, mainly sunny skies, high of 20.
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0: 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Here's a look at what's happening around town.
2: It's finally here. The 5th annual Heart of Gold Radiothon will be held this Thursday, September 17th from 6 a.m. to 2 p.m. at the Moose Studio at 90 Grain Street. Thank you to everyone who came out to support the barbecue for the Northern Ontario families of children with cancer last Thursday. We'll find out how much was raised at our Radiothon this Thursday. 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How cool is that? 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We've got lots of other gifts to give away. We've got some delicious cookies, compliments of Laura's Buns, and the ever-popular Tim Hortons coffee and Tim Bibs. Thank you to Al Martin and his staff at the Espanola Tim Hortons outlet. Thank you to everyone who supported the NOFCC this year. Look forward to seeing you this Thursday.
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4: Showers ending near noon, then just chance of showers throughout the rest of the day. Gusty winds at times, high of 19. Cloudy overnight, chance of showers, but clearing overnight. Winds gusty at times, low of 9. Wednesday, mainly sunny skies, high of 20.
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1: I'm Rosalind Russell. Two northern municipal groups have written to the premier calling on the Ontario and federal governments to establish a jointly funded phased plan to upgrade highways 11 and 17 to four lanes. The Federation of Northern Ontario Municipalities, known as FANUM, and the Northwestern Ontario Municipal Association, known as NOMA, wrote the letter. They say both the premier and prime minister have recognized the importance of these critical east-west corridors and are asking Ontario to begin formal discussions with the federal government. They say that includes developing a plan with clear priorities, timelines, and measurable progress. Along with being included in developing a phased plan, the two groups are offering to meet with the premier and prime minister to discuss the next steps. An Espanola woman, Kristen Pachowski, the founder of the group Oaks Tree of Love, says it's important to acknowledge lost pregnancies and newborns. Pachowski says the campaign was named in memory of her son, Oak Noel, who passed away 4 days after his birth in March 2023. She says it supports families who have experienced pregnancy loss, infant loss, and child loss through memory boxes, remembrance projects, advocacy, awareness, and community support. Pachowski extends a thank you to the Espanola Council, which has proclaimed October 15th as Pregnancy and Infant Loss Awareness Day, adding that the public can mark the day with the wave of light by lighting pink, blue, and white candles. She adds the CN Tower, Sudbury Water Tower, and other landmarks will also be lit up in pink, blue, and white as part of the campaign honoring the lost children. LA Council heard the ice is in and Rogers Arena reconstruction is nearly complete. Chris Perry of Perry and Perry Architects Limited, the lead on the project, told Council last night the ice making continues and to his understanding it will be ready for public access on September 21st. He says the biggest challenge was water lines near the front of the building, but new plumbing and catch basins have remedied the situation. He adds most of the work is completed with final finishes going into the lobby and is cautiously optimistic that most of the work will be done in time for the grand opening set for September 25th. Perry adds that the total occupancy, including the three accessibility areas, is around 600, with 1,100 for the entire building. He also pointed out that the parking lot is not part of the original scope of the project, but council plans to discuss that in the future. LA Council has approved the demolition of the Rio Den Arena, an enclosed ice surface that has structural problems. Last night, Council approved the demolition of the Ren Den Arena, except for the Rio Den Arena, except for the rink pad, and has directed staff to obtain a price for that demolition. It was pointed out that keeping the rink pad will ensure that it can be used with the addition of boards, and a decision on adding to the structure can be made in the future. The cost of demolition is unknown at this time, but it would go to bid. It was also noted the demolition and salvage of the rink pad is not included in the 2026 budget. Staff is hoping to come back with estimated costs and timelines by next month.
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1: In Moose Sports, a ninth inning fielding error by Jays reliever Lewis Farland allowed the Detroit Tigers to beat Toronto 6-5 last night. Jose Seriano allowed 5 hits over 6 in a third innings for the Jays, who remain a game behind Cleveland for the final AL wildcard spot. In the NFL Monday Nighter, the Kansas City Chiefs thumped the Denver Broncos 31-10. The LA Clippers and the Toronto Raptors have finally both agreed to complete the trade, sending Kawhi Leonard to Toronto for Brandon Ingram, Grady Dick, and a number of draft picks. The original deal was first reported on June 30th, but was held up by the NBA's investigation into the Los Angeles Clippers for circumventing the salary cap. On September 2nd, the NBA announced that they had found Leonard and the Clippers had violated cap rules, but declined to suspend Leonard or void his current contract.
0: Moose weather for Espanola.
1: Showers ending near noon, then just chance of showers throughout the rest of the day. Gusty winds at times, high of 19. Cloudy overnight, chance of showers, but clearing overnight. Winds gusty at times, low of 9. Wednesday, mainly sunny skies, high of 20.
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3: 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You don't touch a baking tray straight out of the oven.
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3: You're careful when using a sharp knife. 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
3: But not everyone knows that prescription meds left out in the open cause accidental overdoses in young people every year. Substance reminds you to store your medications safely or bring them back to the pharmacy if they're expired.

0: Just chance of showers throughout the rest of the day. Gusty winds at times, high of 19. Cloudy overnight, chance of showers, but clearing overnight. Winds gusty at times, low of 9. Wednesday, mainly sunny skies, high of 20.
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4: Showers ending near noon, then just chance of showers throughout the rest of the day. Gusty winds at times, high of 19. Cloudy overnight, chance of showers, but clearing overnight. Winds gusty at times, low of 9. Wednesday, mainly sunny skies, high of 20.
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And this town's lost its faith. Our colors will fade eventually. So if our time is running out, day after day, we'll make the mundane a masterpiece. Oh my, my, oh my, my love. I take one look at you, you're taking me out.

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5: Showers ending near noon, then just chance of showers throughout the rest of the day. Gusty winds at times, high of 19. Cloudy overnight, chance of showers, but clearing overnight. Winds gusty at times, low of 9. Wednesday, mainly sunny skies, high of 20.
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0: The Moose, keeping you connected to the community. Here's a look at what's happening around town.
2: It's finally here. The 5th annual Heart of Gold Radiothon will be held this Thursday, September 17th from 6 a.m. to 2 p.m. at the Moose Studio at 90 Gray Street. Thank you to everyone who came out to support the barbecue for the Northern Ontario families of children with cancer last Thursday. We'll find out how much was raised at our radiothon this Thursday at the studio. You are invited to drop in, have a cuppa, check out the studio, and if you would like to donate. 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And that means every $20 donation, so if you put in $100, you get 5 entries. How cool is that? We've got lots of other gifts to give away. We've got some delicious cookies, compliments of Laura's Buns, and the ever-popular Tim Hortons Coffee and Tim Biff's. Thank you to Al Martin and his staff at the Espanola Tim Hortons outlet. Thank you to everyone who supported the NOFCC this year. 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
4: Showers ending near noon, then just chance of showers throughout the rest of the day. Gusty winds at times, high of 19. Cloudy overnight, chance of showers, but clearing overnight. Winds gusty at times, low of 9. Wednesday, mainly sunny skies, high of 20.
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0: Free by radio at 99.3 Moose FM. And not the first time on the show this week. We've been talking about picky eaters. Yesterday it was about how picky eating might actually run in the family. It might be something you've inherited. And no big surprise here either that a new survey found that getting kids to eat a healthy breakfast before school is a daily struggle for a lot of parents. So this University of Michigan poll found that 3 out of 4 parents face at least one breakfast barrier, with picky eating topping the list at 44%. Another 33% said their kids are grumpy in the morning. I think we all remember being a teenager. We've all been there. And then 30% said they just don't have enough time in the morning. I'm sure hitting the snooze button a few extra times might have something to do with that. And then other info they found in this survey or this poll, they said while most kids do eat breakfast, fewer than half regularly get protein, fiber, or fruit. And then pediatrician Dr. Susan Wolford, she said breakfast doesn't have to be perfect, so small changes like adding fruit or peanut butter to toast can make it healthier. And if getting your kid to eat breakfast is a challenge, let them pick from a number of nutritious options. That might help. Or maybe you got your own parenting tips for this. Feel free to send those in on our text line if you got any. Or how about this one? Maybe instead of calling it breakfast, you could go ahead and just call it morning dessert.
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2: Showers ending near noon, then just chance of showers throughout the rest of the day. Gusty winds at times, high of 19. Cloudy overnight, chance of showers, but clearing overnight. Winds gusty at times, low of 9. Wednesday, mainly sunny skies, high of 20.
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3: Showers ending near noon, then just chance of showers throughout the rest of the day. Gusty winds at times, high of 19. Cloudy overnight, chance of showers, but clearing overnight. Winds gusty at times, low of 9. Wednesday, mainly sunny skies, high of 20.
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0: I am Michael Zambello, 99.3 Moose FM, Espanola's biggest variety. And this will come in handy. I guess they created the world's first solar-powered ambulance recently. And using this to bring medical care to remote communities that don't have electricity or traditional fuel. So reading more about it, it says it was developed by Dutch university students. And they got an X-ray machine on there, an ultrasound. It's also got the rooftop has these fold-out solar panels providing the power to it. And during some testing in Kenya, it traveled more than 800 kilometers and successfully powered all its medical equipment. So I can definitely see these becoming more popular around the world in the coming years, especially in places that are far away from medical care or just in remote locations would come in handy. Not sure how well it'd work on a cloudy day, though. You know, we got here as fast as we could, but it's cloudy out.
1: 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Always have been. Always will be. 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
4: Showers ending near noon, then just chance of showers throughout the rest of the day. Gusty winds at times, high of 19. Cloudy overnight, chance of showers, but clearing overnight. Winds gusty at times, low of 9. Wednesday, mainly sunny skies, high of 20.
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5: This isn't happening until October, but tickets are going fast. What is it? It's the very popular Espanola Elks Elimination Draw, Dinner and Dance. 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That includes your supper, the draw, and the dance, or $10 for the draw-only ticket. Elimination draws, 22 in all for $2,500. The last ticket out wins $1,000. Supper sounds delicious. Pierogies, baked beans, pulled pork, buns, and dessert. Pre-order takeout also available. For tickets, please reach out to a local Elks member or message them on Facebook. Those tickets are going fast, and they are going to top off the night with all these wonderful prizes and this wonderful dinner with music by DJ Ryan Mack. Get those tickets fast because they're going gone!
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0: Whenever, Wherever by Shakira on 99.3 Moose FM. And this is coming up this weekend. Starts Friday, goes till Sunday. The first annual Wiggies Memorial Softball Tournament. So Elliott Lakes Burley Park will be the place to be this weekend. It's a softball tournament in memory of longtime ball player Daniel Wawia, well known for his love of the game and his contributions within the community. Food vendors will be on site too, and the proceeds from those and the tournament will go to families in need who want to put their kid into youth slow pitch. So families that may be struggling with the costs of registration fees and the equipment. So the organizers of this tournament, they'll pay their fee for the year and provide new equipment like gloves, bats, and cleats. So for a great cause, and the tournament will take place this weekend, September 18th and 20th. Check it out at Elliott Lakes Burley Park.
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4: Showers ending near noon, then just chance of showers throughout the rest of the day. Gusty winds at times, high of 19. Cloudy overnight, chance of showers, but clearing overnight. Winds gusty at times, low of 9. Wednesday, mainly sunny skies, high of 20.
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1: Hello and good afternoon. I'm Brad Obang. The province has named a construction manager for the Little Current Swing Bridge replacement project. Ellis Don will replace the existing 110-year-old bridge on Highway 6 connecting Manitoulin Island to the mainland, providing reliable year-round access. Transportation Minister Pravmeet Sarkaria says replacing the swing bridge will protect the critical connection to Manitoulin Island, support good-paying jobs, and keep families in the region. The Anishinaabeg Educational Institute is celebrating a milestone achievement. They've received accreditation as an Indigenous institute after a comprehensive assessment process through the Indigenous Advanced Education and Skills Council. Officials say it recognizes their commitment to quality assurance, culturally grounded education, and learner success. It also allows the institute to pursue accreditation of its own academic programs in the future. Education Director Mandy Taylor says receiving accreditation honors the original vision of an institute created by and for Anishinaabeg people more than three decades ago and strengthens their ability to continue growing and creating new opportunities for Anishinaabeg learners for generations to come. The Ontario Public School Boards Association says there is a continued interest in advocating for public education. This after they reviewed election candidate information with more than 670 people running for trustee positions at English boards right across the province. The association says more than 150 current trustees are seeking re-election, while nearly 520 are new candidates. More than 80 have been acclaimed, which officials say is a modest increase.
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1: In sports, the Toronto Blue Jays are at home tonight to continue a three-game series against Detroit. Toronto remains one game behind Cleveland in the last American League wildcard playoff spot.
0: Moose weather for Espanola.
1: Cloudy, chance of showers tonight with a low of 9. Mainly sunny tomorrow with a high of 20.

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0: straight back where I was. 99.3 Moose FM. Lots of incredible Canadian music out there, and we want to help bring it to the surface. 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That's worth doing too. We got artists from Elliot Lake, Manitoulin Island, and Espanola on there now. And they're open. You'll check that music out one more time. It's madeandplayedincanada.ca.
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4: Cloudy, chance of showers tonight with a low of 9. Mainly sunny tomorrow with a high of 20.
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0: 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And I guess if you think screenshotting something helps you remember, you might want to think again. There was a new study suggesting that saving something into your phone might actually make it less likely to stick in your brain. So they did 7 experiments involving 892 college students, and the researchers found that these participants, they remembered less about images they screenshotted than those that they just looked at. So the researchers suspect that hitting screenshot, it might encourage the brain to mentally check out or offload the responsibility of remembering to the phone. The important catch, though, they say the findings apply to screenshots that were never reviewed again. So that folder of about 3,000 screenshots, it's mostly just digital wallpaper. Now, this does make me think of that Albert Einstein quote, though. I'm not sure if it's an exact quote, but he said something along the lines of, "I don't need to know everything, I just need to know where to find it when I need it." Or intelligence is not the ability to store information, but to know where to find it. I guess that kind of contradicts this whole study, but I think Einstein knew what he was talking about. But definitely relatable when it comes to those screenshots because, my camera roll, it's basically a graveyard of forgotten intentions.
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5: Cloudy, chance of showers tonight with a low of 9. Mainly sunny tomorrow with a high of 20.
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1: Hello and good afternoon. I'm Brad Obain. The province has named a construction manager for the Little Current Swing Bridge Replacement Project. Ellis Don will replace the existing 110-year-old bridge on Highway 6 connecting Manitoulin Island to the mainland, providing reliable year-round access. Transportation Minister Pradmeet Sarkaria says replacing the swing bridge will protect the critical connection to Manitoulin Island, support good-paying jobs, and keep families in the region. The Anishinaabeg Educational Institute is celebrating a milestone achievement. They've received accreditation as an Indigenous institute after a comprehensive assessment process through the Indigenous Advanced Education and Skills Council. Officials say it recognizes their commitment to quality assurance, culturally grounded education, and learner success. It also allows the institute to pursue accreditation of its own academic programs in the future. Education Director Mandy Taylor says receiving accreditation honors the original vision of an institute created by and for Anishinaabeg people more than three decades ago and strengthens their ability to continue growing and creating new opportunities for Anishinaabeg learners for generations to come. The Ontario Public School Boards Association says there is a continued interest in advocating for public education. This after they reviewed election candidate information with more than 670 people running for trustee positions at English boards right across the province. The association says more than 150 current trustees are seeking re-election, while nearly 520 are new candidates. More than 80 have been acclaimed, which officials say is a modest increase.
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1: In sports, the Toronto Blue Jays are at home tonight to continue a three-game series against Detroit. Toronto remains one game behind Cleveland in the last American League wildcard playoff spot.
0: Moose weather for Espanola.
1: Cloudy, chance of showers tonight with a low of 9. Mainly sunny tomorrow with a high of 20.
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0: My Girl by Chilliwack 99.3 Moose FM. And an awesome rock and roll show lined up for this Friday in Elliott Lake at the Moose Lodge starting at 8 p.m. It's the Heroes of Rock and Roll. They're paying tribute to artists like Buddy Holly, Johnny Cash, Elvis, Frankie Valli, and Roy Orbison. Elliott Lake's own Railroad Steel opening the show. And again, that's this Friday, September 18th at the Moose Lodge in Elliott Lake starting at 8. And if you want to grab some tickets, just head over to eventbrite.ca.
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4: Cloudy, chance of showers tonight with a low of 9. Mainly sunny tomorrow with a high of 20.
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0: The Moose, keeping you connected to the community. 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
3: It's finally here. The 5th annual Heart of Gold Radiothon will be held this Thursday, September 17th from 6 a.m. to 2 p.m. at the Moose Studio at 90 Grain Street. Thank you to everyone who came out to support the barbecue for the Northern Ontario families of children with cancer last Thursday. We'll find out how much was raised at our Radiothon this Thursday at the studio. You are invited to drop in, have a cuppa, check out the studio, and if you would like to donate. 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How cool is that? And that means every $20 donation, so if you put in $100, you get 5 entries. How cool is that? We've got lots of other gifts to give away. We've got some delicious cookies, compliments of Laura's Buns, and the ever-popular Tim Hortons Coffee and Tim Bibbs. Thank you to Al Martin and his staff at the Espanola Tim Hortons outlet. Thank you to everyone who supported the NOFCC this year. Look forward to seeing you this Thursday.
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0: by Corey Hart on 99.3 Moose FM. It turns out that when you eat can be almost as important as what you eat. So these findings from another massive study, this one, there was more than 31,000 people that took part. And basically, researchers found that compared with people who ate their first meal between 7 and 8 a.m., those who waited until 10 a.m. to noon had a 19% higher risk of death, while eating for the first time of the day after noon was linked to a 29% higher risk. And then late night eating also appeared riskier, with the lowest risk for people finishing their meal around 8 p.m. Eating after midnight was associated with a 27% higher risk. The researchers do caution, though, that the study found an association, not proof that that's the case. I'm guessing that eating after midnight's probably riskier because of what you eat on those late night food binges, though. And with all this news, I guess maybe it's time I start setting an alarm for my bacon in the morning.
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3: Cloudy, chance of showers tonight with a low of 9. Mainly sunny tomorrow with a high of 20.
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2: Loose weather for Espanola.
3: Cloudy, chance of showers tonight with a low of 9. Mainly sunny tomorrow with a high of 20.
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0: somewhere?
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4: Cloudy, chance of showers tonight with a low of 9. Mainly sunny tomorrow with a high of 20.
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biggest variety. The Boost. Isn't it delicate? It's a bittersweet symphony. The Boost. The biggest variety now.

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2: Cloudy, chance of showers tonight with a low of 9. Mainly sunny tomorrow with a high of 20.
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4: Cloudy, chance of showers tonight with a low of 9. Mainly sunny tomorrow with a high of 20.
1: Broadcasting live from Robinson Huron Treaty Territory at 90 Gray Street.
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